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1: It's Kane Brown on 103.7 Q Country. Well, Jelly Roll's making headlines today for his latest community initiative, which involves a massive donation to a Nashville area youth center. Somehow Jelly is becoming the patron saint of second chances. We'll hear from him in just a bit. Vincent Mason takes it away now with Wish You Well.

0: New music from Hudson Westbrook. That has Painted You Pretty on 103.7 Q Country. Jerry Noir here. That just about does it for me today, but there's no reason to go anywhere. Bailey Zimmerman's coming up. Billy Currington's also on the way. I'll be back in my usual time slot tomorrow, 3 p.m. for a special Friday show. I hope you're able to join me. Have yourself a great night. Enjoy this weather. I shall see you tomorrow.
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0: George Burge and Luke Bryan, it's Ride, Ride, Ride on Country Nights Live. You know, these guys couldn't have done it without their wives, that's for sure. Both have great wives, and here's George explaining that.
1: This is a business where you make nothing until you make everything. There's not like an in-between where you're making like what you would make at a comfy desk job or anything like that. It's like it's $0 until you're rich. And so she was hustling, selling real estate, raising kids, and, you know, I'm on the road playing dive bars to nobody, and she never wore me out about it. She always believed in it. She always knew it was going to happen, and, like, I carried a lot of guilt about that, especially when we had young kids, and I'm the, you know, husband, not really providing much and chasing a dream, and very selfishly one-sided on that. We got to walk the CMA red carpet together this year, and, like, you know, seeing the fruits of all that, it's pretty special. Yeah.
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1: Q Country Weather.
2: Cloudy tonight with patchy frost possible. Temperatures will fall back to the mid-30s. For your Friday, partly sunny with scattered showers in the forecast and temperatures staying in the 50s. For your complete first warning forecast, tune into WENY News. I'm meteorologist Catherine Schwamm.
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